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times a day. Tomorrow morning, bright and early, 8 a.m. is your next shot at that cash. Get ready to get that money, all right? Check it out, y'all. You know, the 90s at 9 is coming up very, very soon. So get ready for that. But I want to talk about this whole Kevin Hart roast. I don't know if you got a chance to watch, but if you have Netflix, make sure you go and watch. It's like 2 hours long. So it like literally like, took me like 3 days to watch it because I just can't sit there and watch for like 2.5 hours because I'm just too ADD to go through all that, even though it was good. But to make a long story short, one, you need to go watch it. I think it's very, very funny. However, it is rather cringy. And they did make some very, very offensive jokes. They really, really did. But it's comedy. You know what I'm saying? Because the things that I think that are not offensive, I know they're probably super offensive to somebody else and vice versa. Because there were some things that were kind of offensive to me. But I understood what was going on. You know what I'm saying? So just watch it for yourself and let me know what you think. You know, there are a lot of people saying, well, you know, comedy is comedy. There's other people saying there's a line with comedy. Look, I grew up on Richard Pryor and Dolemite. I mean, y'all young bucks don't know. But if you over 50, you know what I'm talking about. I mean, I listen to my daddy records like Way Down in the Jungle Deep. The bat last stepped on a 65 monkey's feet. The monkey said, "Muff, don't you." No, I'm just playing. Anyway, I'm showing my age, but if you over 50, you already know what I'm talking about. That's what I grew up on. So to hear this kind of stuff right now, I'm like, whatever. I listened to Dolemite as a kid. But anyway, there it is. For these stories and more, make sure you log into my Instagram at BigLipMIA. That's B-I-G-L-B-I-G.

0: LRBMIA. Or make sure you follow me on Instagram. I will definitely follow you back. All right, credible the other side, because of T.I., Tony, SZA, and Groove Theory. I'm really showing my age. I can't believe myself. Anyway, we're the soul of Orlando, baby. Star 94.5.
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Star 94.5 with the soul of Orlando. And of course, Ricky Smiley's paying those bills of $1,000 five times a day. And a shot at that cash. When will that be? How about tomorrow morning, bright and early at 8 a.m.? Go ahead and get that money because you need it and I need it and everybody needs it. Boy, you see them gas prices? Jesus, take the wheel. No, literally.

0: Star 94.5 with the Soul of Orlando. And of course, Ricky Smiles, panels, bills, and $1,000 five times a day. Your next shot at that cash is coming up bright in LA, baby. Tomorrow morning at 8 a.m. Going to get that money. Your man with issues, Big Lip, on the Donna's, B-I-G-L-I-P. Make sure you follow me on Instagram at Big Lip M-I-A. How you doing? How your mommy doing? Everybody doing? All right, so check it out, y'all. Chris Brown and Usher, that's right. They're going on tour, baby. Star 94.5. We want to send you to the show for free on December the 11th at the Raymond James Stadium right in Tampa, man. So listen, if you want to enter to win those tickets, make sure you log on to star945.com. All right, 90s at 9 is coming up on the other side, baby. 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
9: I know somebody that got into an accident. I asked him, did he call somebody? He said, I called my mom. I said, I ain't talking about your mom. Did you call somebody? He told me no. I asked him, why not? He told me he don't think he have a case. I said, what, you went to law school, son? You ain't supposed to know. You supposed to call. Tell me what happened. He said he was on the expressway. He was speeding. I asked him how fast he was going. He told

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0: Your next shot at that cash is coming up bright and early, baby. That would be tomorrow morning at 8 a.m. All right, your man with his shoes, Big Lip, holding it down. B-I-G-L-I-P. Make sure you follow me on Instagram at Big Lip M-I-A. And listen, I want to put this out there, man. There's so much going on in our community that I think this is so important, man, that we have to, like, literally make sure that we take part in this. So we are Stopping the Music, Stop the Violence on Sunday, May 31st from 7 to 9 p.m. Listen, we're presenting a live broadcast forum to address domestic violence. 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All right, y'all, more than 90s at 9 is coming up on the other side. We're going to keep it flowing musically because that's what we do, man. We got some Blackstreet, the Brat, and much, much more, baby. That's what we do. All right, we are the soul of Orlando, Star 94.5.
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It's your man, Kyle LaRue, checking in with my dog, Big Lip. 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

were dope, but they were nasty too. I get so excited, feel a little poke coming through on you. 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

0: Starting at 4.5 with Solar Orlando and, of course, Ricky Smiles Panels Bills with $1,000 five times a day. Your next shot at that cash is coming up bright and early. That would be like tomorrow morning at 8 a.m. Go ahead and get the money. All right, listen, I'm out of here. My Philly comrades coming up next, Kyle LaRue. So get ready. Show that brother some love with the choir store. I wish I had a choir store, bro, because I would do it like this. Like, I could do the choir store if I wanted to, but I just think my voice would just fall apart if I just start talking like this all the time. But I don't know. Do you have to talk like this all the time? If you're doing a choir store,
1: I don't know.
0: Yeah, me either. Anyway, y'all, I'm out of here. B.I.G., believe in God because he believes in you. Live every day like it's your last because one day you're going to be right. And don't always follow the path that others may lead instead. Create your own path for others to follow. And I will check you out tomorrow. Enjoy the rest of your evening. See ya. Peace.
2: 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We're stopping the music to silence the violence. Domestic violence is happening in our homes and our neighborhoods. Recently, we've seen just how serious this is. Husbands harming their wives, fathers harming their children. This is about mental health, trauma, and breaking cycles. 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

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I am Niecy D, guest starring for Kyla Rue inside the Quiet Storm. 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

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I am Niecy D. There's only one. And I'm guest starring for Kyla Rue tonight inside the Quiet Storm. So, you know, I saw Chris Brown in Tampa last year, and you have a chance to see Breezy and Usher on their R&B tour.

0: Yeah, Star wants to send you and a friend to the show for free on December 11th at the Raymond James Stadium in Tampa. All you have to do is enter to win at star945.com. All right. So true story. You know, I always enjoy sharing my outrageous experiences, right? Well, let me tell you, years ago, I played Josephine Baker for Freddie Maxwell and Revlon in Atlanta at the Bonner Brothers hair show. But you don't have to worry about that. I'm not going to go topless or anything like that. But I do want you to catch a great performance at the Orlando Fringe. That's right. For the first and last time, Josephine returns tonight through May 23rd for the 35th annual Orlando Fringe Festival. I love the Fringe Festival. So many great independent features. And it's going to happen over at the Silver Venue on Princeton. All right. So if you like the arts, if you love independent films and very amazing live performances and reenactments and all that kind of stuff, you'll love it. I've got Maxwell's Something Something, Johnny Gill One Night on the way as we set sail into the quiet storm.
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15: 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You ain't supposed to know. You supposed to call. Tell me what happened. He said he was on the expressway. He was speeding. I asked him how fast he was going. He told

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0: 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I want you to RSVP at star945.com to be part of this live audience, okay? 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But let me just share this with you for a moment. I was in a toxic relationship, and I would be up all night arguing and fighting, and it went into the early hours. All right, sometimes never going to sleep, and I would walk into work the next day as if nothing ever happened, to keep my struggle to myself. This is your opportunity to get the help that you need to share your testimony. I thank God that I survived it. But if you want to lift your voice to help silence this violence, this is the perfect opportunity, okay? This is our time to chill and relax right now inside the quiet storm. And I've got a couple of songs that actually helped me during that time in my life. I've got Jill Scott, Long Walk, and Voyage to Atlantis from the Osley Brothers. Inside the quiet storm, guest starring for Kyla Rue, I am Niecy D. There's only one.
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Hey, listen, there's no traffic in this lane, and there's no stress here inside the quiet storm. So lay back and relax. I am Niecy D, guest starring for Kyla Rue.

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Whatever you do, make sure that you party with us. You know we play Kendrick in the mix, right? Speaking of, Kendrick Lamar's album and videos temporarily disappeared from the streaming platforms this week. It was the craziest, most mysterious thing, but they returned. What actually happened was there was this, let's just say, cleansing of the streaming service, and everything was removed, but it was all replaced. So all is good. No, Drake didn't hack him. All right. And now, you know, I love leveling up. All right. So let me just share this with you really quick. I like to pay attention. I read. I stay engaged with people that bring value to me and my network. And I definitely keep up with money. So if you want to level up financially, check out this free financial education workshop happening tomorrow, Thursday, May 14th at True Island Grill.

0: 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More R&B on the way from Atlantic Star Always and Boyz II Men on Bended Knee. 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

DJ Millennium checking in on the Quiet Storm with my brother, Kyle LaRue. 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

0: 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I'm Niecy D. There's only one guest starring for Kyla Rue. Hey, Star 94.5 is stopping the music to silence the violence. 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So did you see the roast of Kevin Hart on Netflix? It was the finale of the Netflix is a joke fest, but it was brutal. The racial, gender, and the jokes about Hart's height, career, and personal scandals were top tier of insults. But the most talked about surprise guest was Cat Williams and Hart's invitation to squash their beef. I mean, it was something else. Dwayne The Rock Johnson, obviously he was there. That's his homie. Tiana Taylor showed up, and it was star studded for sure, even in the audience. But like I said, the most talked about part was Cat Williams, and he did not hold back. Overall, almost 3 hours of harsh comedy, and yeah, I would probably watch it again just because. Anita Baker and Summer Walker, Heart of a Woman, as we continue to cruise through the quiet storm.
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7: 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You ain't supposed to know. You supposed to call. Tell me what happened. He said he was on the expressway. He was speeding. I asked him how fast he was going.

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0: Drive, the soul of Orlando. Ricky Smiley pays your bills 5 times a day, weekdays. 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Inside the Quiet Storm, guest starring for Kai LaRue, I am Niecy D. There's only one. And listen, we can't make this stuff up. May is becoming more interesting by the day, indeed. So Trump, along with his family and businesses, are in talks to settle a $10 billion lawsuit against the IRS. Yeah, the Treasury Department. Is all regarding a 2019 and 2020 leak of his tax returns. The suit alleges the agency failed to protect his confidential information. Now, the problem with this suit is the potential settlement, even, is a complete conflict of interest of a president suing his own administration. Maybe he needs the money for his failing wireless mobile service and smartphones. I don't know. I don't even have any thoughts. We're going to move it forward. Turn up that glass because we need to sip on a little something and kick back. All right. Relax as I curate some more of this great R&B and shake off this nonsense. I've got Kalani Folded and Stephanie Mills, Feel the Fire, as we cruise through the quiet storm.
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10: 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Did you call somebody? 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I asked him, why not? 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I said, what, you went to law school, son? You ain't supposed to know. You supposed to call. Tell me what happened. He said he was on the expressway. He was speeding. I asked him how fast he was going.

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0: 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I am Niecy D. There's only one guest starring for Kyle LaRue. 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I know I shared earlier how I was in a toxic relationship and I would be up all night arguing and fighting into the early morning hours, oftentimes no sleep, and I'd go to work mentally exhausted and no one knew. So if this is you right now, this is your opportunity to get the help you need, express your situation. I just thank God that I survived it and I want you to as well, okay? Right now it's our time to chill and release any tension, all right? Inside the Quiet Storm, I've got Kim, Share My Love, Escape, Understanding as we cruise through the Quiet Storm.
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8: It's the perfect day. You're just driving along, listening to your favorite music, the windows down. There's a cool breeze. Life is good. But wait, hold on a second. You're not wearing a seatbelt? You'd better put that on before that... Uh-oh, too late. Cops everywhere are stepping up enforcement, so you'd better buckle up or you will get caught. 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
11: This is Executive Director Barb Bergen from Crimeline. On August 12th of 2024, at approximately 6:06 a.m., the Florida Highway Patrol responded to a fatal hit and run at Colonial and Dean Road. The pedestrian victim was struck while walking north on Colonial Drive, west of Dean Road. The suspect vehicle fled the scene of the crash after striking the pedestrian victim. The suspect vehicle is described as a maroon Acura TL or maroon MDX, and should be missing the right side mirror with damage to the front bumper. If you have any information on a vehicle like this that may have similar damage, you are urged to give an anonymous tip to Crimeline at 1-800-423-8477 or go to crimeline.org, or you can download the free app, P3. You could be eligible for a reward of up to $5,000 in this fatal hit-and-run crash.
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Star 94.5, the soul of Orlando, inside the Kauai Storm. Our best time to come together. I am Nisi D, guest starring for Kyla Rue. You know, Dad, I want you to get ready to join us for the 5th annual Daddy Daughter Dance. Oh, yes, it's going to be great food, great music. Oh, it's going down at the beautiful Aloft Hotel, downtown Orlando, and tickets are still on sale. So make sure that you head over there right now and get yours.

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0: 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I got you. 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
7: I know somebody that got into an accident. I asked him, did he call somebody? 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I said, I ain't talking about your mom. Did you call somebody? He told me no. I asked him, why not? He told me he don't think he have a case. I said, what, you went to law school, son? 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You supposed to call. Tell me what happened. He said he was on the expressway. He was speeding. I asked him how fast he was going.

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And DJ Reggie B's, DJ Kyla Roo, and yours truly, Niecy D, make it do what it do. 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

0: 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Ricky Smalley pays your bills weekdays 5 times a day. Your next chance to win happens at 8 a.m., 10 a.m., 12, 2, and 5 p.m. later today. I am Nisi D. There's only one, and I'm guest starring for Kyla Rue tonight here inside the Quiet Storm. You know, I was just talking about how Michael Jackson's estate was devouring the icon's hard-earned funds, and a judge recently ordered $625,000 in 2018 bonus payments to the estate attorneys to be returned to the Michael Jackson estate. The court ruled that executors cannot make future bonus payments without written beneficiary consent or court approval. Thank goodness Paris Jackson, Michael's daughter, was awarded attorney fees for her motion. She achieved transparency measures for the Jackson family because they were being literally etched out of all the processes. The judge did acknowledge that the executors transformed the estate from near bankruptcy to a financial powerhouse. I personally beg to differ about the near bankruptcy, because you can't be near broke if you have 51% of Sony's publishing in their catalog. I digress. All right. I'm just glad that Paris is working hard to get her father's financial affairs back in order and access to the estate like they're supposed to. Ah, that made me happy, too. Coco Jones, here we go. Gap Band, Yearning for Your Love. More of the Quiet Storm to come. I am Nisi D, guest starring for Kyla Rue.
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Thank you so much for joining me inside the quiet storm. I am Niecy D. There's only one guest starring for Kyla Rue, and it has been my absolute pleasure to spend this time with you. I do want to remind you that Star is going to be stopping the music to silence the violence on Sunday, May 31st from 7 to 9 p.m. It's going to be a live broadcast forum to address domestic violence, and we want you to be there live and in the audience, okay? 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I am Niecy D, and I thank you for this time. I've got more R&B on

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0: Mariah, all in the feelings. It's time 94.5 to Soul of Orlando. I'm DJ Millennium here with Sir Ricky Smiley. Got that money for you, 8 a.m. today. And I'm also inside the 4 p.m. hour today. If you think you know a little something, if you play Are You Smarter Than Lorenzo and win, you will pick up tickets to see Lionel Ritchie perform Hello and Zoom. And also, you'll check out the elements of the universe, Earth, Wind, and Fire. They'll be singing Devotion and Fantasy July the 25th at the Kia Center. 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If you need more information, we got it for you at star945.com. And coming up in sits, got some Alicia Keys with Unthinkable. We got Leon Thomas with Mutt here on Star 94.5.
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13: I know somebody that got into an accident. I asked him, did he call somebody? He said, I called my mom. I said, I ain't talking about your mom. Did you call somebody? He told me no. I asked him, why not? He told me he don't think he have a case. I said, what, you went to law school, son? You ain't supposed to know. You supposed to call. Tell me what.

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0: performing. She was celebrating 25 years of a debut album, Songs in A Minor. Yeah, what a milestone that is. Congrats to Elisa. It's Star 94.5, the soul of Orlando.
1: Yeah. You know what? I like the playoffs. No diggity, no doubt. 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Yo, Street drops the verse.

0: it. No diggity, no doubt. Yeah. Black Street Productions. We out, we out, ride. We out, we out.
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soul of Orlando. And Ricky Smiley, he's got that $1,000 for you at 8 a.m. today. I go by the name DJ Millennium. And if you win that money today, I'm not telling you how to spend it. But you know, the Essence Fest, it's coming up real soon, 4th of July weekend in New Orleans. And they've announced most of the artists. But I don't know if you caught the other day, they made a big announcement.

0: So I'm just saying, if you win that $1,000 today, and if you were a little bit undecided about should I go or should I not to the Essence Fest, you might want to do it now. I'm just saying. Coming up in, Sid's got some Beyonce, got some Babyface. He's going to be at the Essence Fest, too. 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

0: all of Orlando. 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Well, he pled guilty the other day. He got 5 years, 2 years in custody, and 3 years on probation. I was a little surprised on the jail time, but what do you think? Was it a little too excessive, you think, or was it just right? Let me know. 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

0: Star 94.5 to Soul of Orlando. And Ricky Smiley got that money for you 8 a.m. today, that $1,000. I'm DJ Millennium here with Sir. And we're doing something real special, May the 31st. We're stopping the music to silence the violence. 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And we're going to have panelists. 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Tony Moore's going to be hosting. 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

Patty on Star 94.5, the soul of Orlando. I'm DJ Millennium here with, you know, Patty LaBelle, she's my buddy. Got to meet her at the Essence Fest last year. I got to talk to her, take a picture. You know, the first thing I did after I took that picture, I sent it to my granny and was like, "Granny, guess who I met? Patty LaBelle." And she went crazy. It's Star 94.5.

5 to Soul of Orlando. I'm DJ Millennium here with let me tell you, today is like Christmas Day for the fellas out there and the ladies too. The NFL schedules officially drop. Yeah, we can see who's going to be playing each other. And you know, I'm a big Jaguar fan, and I usually plan a vacation around an away game for the Jaguars. So yeah, I'm looking forward to seeing the schedule later today. And I'm also, remember, 8 a.m. today, Ricky Smiley, he's got that money for you. And coming up in sits, got some Kehlani for you with Folded. And we got some Breezy for you, New Flame, here on Star 94.

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4: 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You ain't supposed to know. You supposed to call. Tell me what happened. 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

Lola Von Land. I'm DJ Millennium. Happy Born Day going out to Rafael Sadiq, Woody McClain, and this lady right here that's always making you smile. It's Sinise on Star.

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I'm DJ Millennium here with Ricky Smiley. You know, he's got that money for you, 8 a.m.

0: fellas. You can get that tape up from your barber. A lot of things you can do with that money. And it could happen for you today, 8 a.m. Coming up in 6 minutes, got some Faith Evans for you here on Star 94.5.
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104.5, the soul of Orlando. I'm DJ Millennium, about to get up out of here. Pastor Reva, she's coming through the door right now for morning inspiration at 5 a.m. So God bless. Keep your heads up. And I have

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13: Ricky, there's a crash on I-4 eastbound and on the turnpike. This Star 94.5 traffic report sponsored by Orlando Health. I-4 eastbound is heavy from 192 to the Osceola Parkway where there's a crash, and it's heavy to pass State Road 535 too. On the turnpike, there's a wreck heading southbound. It's solid from the Okahumka Service Plaza. 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
11: Ricky, there's heavy traffic on I-4 eastbound. This Star 94.5 traffic report sponsored by Orlando Health. Through Lake Buena Vista on I-4 eastbound, it's heavy from 192 to the Osceola Parkway, where there's reports of a crash, and then busy to pass State Road 535. And a wreck reported on the turnpike southbound. It's solid from the Okahunka Service Plaza, where there's a crash reported just past it. 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I'm Beverly Bentley Steele.
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5: Ricky, there's heavy traffic on I-4 eastbound. This Star 94.5 traffic report sponsored by Orlando Health. Through Lake Buena Vista on I-4 eastbound, it's heavy from 192 to the Osceola Parkway, where there's reports of a crash, and then busy to pass State Road 535. And a wreck reported on the turnpike southbound. It's solid from the Okahunka Service Plaza, where there's a crash reported just past it. 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I'm Beverly Bentley Steele.
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17: 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Live from the Farrah & Farrah Studios, Farrah & Farrah, Orlando personal injury attorneys.
19: Of somebody that said the Civil Rights Act was harmful to white people, that it caused reverse racism. RFK said that black children are overfilled on antidepressants and that they need to be reparented on different farms. All of them. Pete Hegseth constantly brings Doug Wilson to the Pentagon. Doug Wilson is the same pastor that said that slave owners were on strong spiritual ground. So as far as I'm concerned, if you hear as one of these Trump Republicans, you already showed us who you are. And I believe the country as a whole is rebuking your party. Y'all are in a death spiral. That's why y'all have to redistrict. That's why y'all have to cheat. We letting our people die in Iran. based on false pretense that Tulsi Gabbard and Joe Kent say it ain't real. Y'all okay with all that? So I'm positive y'all gonna be okay with the maps. But the beautiful thing is, the children that y'all have made and the people that's younger than y'all don't support none of this racism that y'all want. The MAGA party is the last breath of the Confederacy. And I'll be happy to see millennials and Gen Z bury y'all. The midterms gonna come, y'all gonna get wiped out. Trump gonna get dragged out of the White House, and I'ma love every second of it. Because y'all loved every second of the suffering that he caused to everybody in this country and worldwide. We starve in Cuba. We bomb Nigeria. We hold in Zimbabwe and Zambia hostage for their minerals. We don't want to give them aid support. The pro-lifers that say all life is special, y'all letting kids die of AIDS. What part of your Bible say that? Point out the scripture. I think everybody would love to see it. And we would love to see y'all in the midterms.
5: Thank you for calling out those white Christian nationalists. I said it. That's right, y'all. There was a man in Louisiana named Mr. Marshawn. He went before the state Senate leaders over his concern for redistricting of voting maps in his community. Just I'm going to be sharing a little stuff like that, too. Going to be more than just funny. All right, Gary, what you got coming up next?
7: Coming up next, when Cardi B speaks, everybody listening, even her man. We're going to talk about Cardi B next with the Smiley Morning Show.

0: TJ. TJ, step to the mic. Step to the mic, TJ. Step to the mic, TJ. We having a real... Are you saying what, TJ?
1: You know, Special K, I hate when black men who are not women want to tell us how we are. Black women did not wait until we were 30 to try to get a man. Black women are loyal. White women were groomed. Back in the day, I was told by a white woman that they were groomed to look for a man that had money. White women were groomed that way. Black women were not like that. We saw our parents struggle. Mm-hmm. So that's how we grew up. Mm-hmm. We were looking for love, and we were told we need to get a job and work.
0: Especially, what was your thought you were saying when they in their 20s?
2: All I was saying was too many black women seem to have this thought process that go to college, get an education, get a good job, get a career, spend your 20s enjoying your single life, and you can get married later. But I'm saying by the numbers,
1: the
2: pickings are slim by the time you hit 30, 31, 32. Now all the good men, a lot of them been snatched up.
1: It just didn't happen.
2: As opposed to trying to find your man while you was 19 to 24 in college.
1: If it didn't
0: happen. Need to have this art. TJ,
3: he wasn't even damn mature at 19 to 24.
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2: I'm talking about women. You're trying to find, but you're trying to lock them down when you in college or when you graduate college.
0: TJ, do we have any space in the show that we can talk about this?
1: What's trending? We're going to do this in What's Trending today.
0: Okay. So we're going to have this argument in What's Trending because we have a real big argument going on in the studio right now. They're here throwing things or whatever. Brat has left. All this kind of stuff going on. Hit us up with your wake up calls. 8669 Ricky, 8669 RICKEY. 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
15: Ricky, there's a wreck on I-4 westbound. This Star 94.5 traffic report sponsored by Orlando Health. I-4 westbound before Howland Boulevard in Deltona, there's a crash. And there's a wreck going on at Hiawassee at Old Winter Garden Road. And a crash in Kissimmee at Old Tampa Highway just west of Point Siena. 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That's traffic. I'm Beverly Bentley Steele.
16: If it's trending, you know he got it. Jay Hicks, what's going on in Old Town?
17: Hey, good morning, Ricky. Icon Park has implemented a new chaperone policy for after a teen takeover brought more than 1,000 kids to the amusement park, ending in fights, arrests, and 2 deputies hurt. So here's the thing. Kids 17 and younger must have a parent or guardian 21 and older with them to enter and stay at Icon Park. One chaperone can accompany up to 6 kids into Icon Park and must stay with them during the entire visit. Icon Park says the new policy will not be active all the time, but could be activated at any time without prior notice. Here's what some Central Florida parents think about the new policy.
18: I think that they need to be chaperoned. It's dangerous.

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17: Ricky, on I-4 westbound, there's a crash. This Star 94.5 traffic report sponsored by Florida Pest Control. In Deltona, on I-4 westbound, before Howland Boulevard, there's a crash. There's a wreck at Hiawassee at Old Winter Garden Road, and a crash in Kissimmee at Old Tampa Highway just west of Point Siena. And a traffic light is out, so be careful. East Colonial Drive at Goldenrod Road. Termite alert. 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
1: J-A-H Lion Sound, big dog. Y'all lying on the one and two. Make sure y'all follow him or whatever. Hey, man, you got to put out one of them Afrobeat mixes soon, man. I need that, man.
0: Oh, say no more. You know that's me all day. I got you.
1: Yes, sir. I appreciate that. Black Tony, what's going on?
2: Hey, look on, son. I need you to listen up and listen up good right now. You need to hit, hey, tell Jalen to take me out block so I can call him, because we're going to have a big grand opening party for the Black Tony County like law firm. We're going to have a big party in a couple weeks, and I need Jalen. Hey, Jalen, take me out block. Shout out so I can send you the information while I'm coming. I need you to DJ, shout out.
0: Now, you block permanently through AT&T. You ain't never calling my phone again.
2: No, shout out. I'm trying to put some money in your pocket, boy.
0: Nah, cool.
2: I'm trying to put some money in your pocket. Look, I'm trying to be professional, little ugly boy. Hey, look. Rick. And I need you to get yourself together, boy. You must trying to lose your job or disrespecting me. Because guess what? Yeah. I talked to the big boss office yesterday, shouted, and they said they were gonna send a letter or certification mail, shouted, where you got to sign for it. They're gonna send it to the radio morning show. Alfredo.
3: Oh, I did. They sent you the letter. Yeah, I did. Okay. Well, here's what it says. It says from the desk of the big boss. Sent by certified letter that had to be signed for. That's in parentheses, and certified is not spelled correctly. This is official, again, not spelled correctly, letter from the big boss, Miss Kathy Hughes. Again, her name is not spelled correctly. It's herself and all the bosses at the radio station.
1: Yeah.
3: Quote, it is required for all radio stations personnel that work for this company name. Another quote within a quote, One Radio Urban Radio One. And that's here, Urban is spelled with an E R B A N. It's actually incorrectly spelled.
1: Urban.
3: Yeah.
0: Urban.
3: So, but I'll continue. To support Black Tony outside jobs, especially another quote within a quote, kinda like a law firm. This is very important part of the Black community, especially for people earning income under $19,000 a year. This quote, within a quote, law firm, while not licensed, registered, recognized, certified, or qualified in any way legally or anything else, is a business venture, that's spelled with a C-H, co-signed and funded by a partnership of Black Tony and with the support of Ricky Smiley, who is on the office lease because Black Tony signed his name. Thank you for your attention to this matter. That's what the
1: You wrote. No. Did you write that, Black Tony?
3: A lot of misspellings.
2: No, I ain't wrote that. That came from the big boss.
1: How the law firm going?
2: Well, it's going good. We got new people signing up every day. We finna get some more money because I got new client that's coming in every day. I'm gonna let one on talk. If you listening tomorrow, I'm gonna let one on play because we trying to see how the situation gonna work out.
1: Go ahead.
2: And I want you to know, Shadi, we need to get some Black Tony, kind of like a law firm merchandise going, and that's where you step in.
1: No, bro, you ain't finna pull me in tonight. You don't have no commercials running.
2: Shadi, you can run. Okay, run a commercial for the folks who don't know what we talking about. Get running.
4: 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That's 1-888 not legal.
1: Yeah.
2: Now listen. That make us we official, shouty. And yeah. I need to put the money down on the get the Black Tony kind of like a law firm merchandise. So look, I just need you to cash out me 20 bands, shouty. And we gonna go ahead and get that running up and running. And then we'll split that.
3: We gonna split the money. You're not licensed. You're not registered. You're not recognized.
2: Shawty, I need T-shirts and hats, shawty. You cash out me 20 bands this afternoon.
1: Hold on. Somebody at the door. Let me call you right back.
2: All right, I'm going to hold on.
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9: Ricky, on I-4 westbound, there's a crash. This Star 94.5 traffic report sponsored by Florida Pest Control. In Deltona, on I-4 westbound, before Howland Boulevard, there's a crash. There's a wreck at Hiawassee at Old Winter Garden Road, and a crash in Kissimmee at Old Tampa Highway just west of Point Siena. And a traffic light is out, so be careful. East Colonial Drive at Goldenrod Road. Termite alert. 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
4: 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All right, Gary, what you got coming up?
6: Coming up next, y'all, Chris Brown, baby, his album. We're going to talk about it, what Pitchfork had to say next. 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

0: show. Hey, the time right now is 18 after the hour, y'all. Coming up, man, they are already fighting in the studio. Now, a white women's chat leaked, and in it, they were putting each other up on game on how to bag a baller. So, I mean, this thing in the studio has been ugly. And today, we want to know, do you think white women are strategic in getting a black man? And should black women have a strategy to get a man? Hit us up at 8669-RICKEY, 8669-RICKEY. Now, Gary, what was the concern you had this morning?
1: My concern was, I mean, I think more African-American women, honey, should kind of listen to this here, what this woman said and stuff. And they could somewhat
0: follow. Well, why should they listen to her?
1: Well, not so much listen to what how these damn women do, honey, to get these doggone football players and sports players, black men, and calling them dumb once they get them and what have you. I think more African-American women should listen and see this is how it's being done and kind of follow some of the rules. Because some of the things she said in these messages, I tell my black female friends all the time, honey, you know, this is okay. What you need to do, girl.
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8: Ricky, on I-4 westbound, there's a crash. This Star 94.5 traffic report sponsored by Florida Pest Control. In Deltona, on I-4 westbound, before Howland Boulevard, there's a crash. There's a wreck at Hiawassee at Old Winter Garden Road and a crash in Kissimmee at Old Tampa Highway just west of Poinciana. And a traffic light is out, so be careful. East Colonial Drive at Goldenrod Road. 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
3: All right, 28 minutes after the hour, y'all. Listen, we was arguing this morning. I mean, it was a big argument in the studio because Gary started something this morning in his tea talking about how white women get rich, black men. Now, Gary, refresh us. Tell us the story.
4: Okay, now, so this is the deal. So allegedly, y'all, a group chat was full of messages, y'all, that was exposed by a white woman who was coaching her younger sister and her other white women on how to lock down, y'all, and target black men, black NFL players and NBA players, you know, for their money and lifestyle, because they said those men are not as brilliant. So we're going to play this.
3: They said that?
4: Well, yeah. I mean, it's obvious. I mean, that's what they say.
0: Hey, because, you remember when Kim Kardashian, her little sister, said that Kim told her how to get black men? The little one, the youngest one, who's got the two black men. I remember her distinctly saying what she needed to do to get black men.
4: Mm-hmm.
0: But anyway.
4: Yeah, so this woman, I mean, she relies saying that it's easy, Ricky, and it really is. She said, but you have to play your cards right, and you can't be an emotional little girl.
0: Mm.
4: Can't be one. So that's how she let it be known, child.
0: Okay.
4: So, but anyways, so here's some of the alleged white women rules, and this is interesting. Number one, she said he's the prize. You remember, honey, the black man, the NFL star, the sports player, he's the prize. So remember, honey, that he can change your life, and you can't change his, and that's true.
0: Okay, here's rule number two. Dealing with cheating, don't look for it. Girls are going to throw themselves at him, and some are going to succeed. If it's just a fling, let it go, but don't let him get emotionally attached to any of them. P.S., he'll always be attracted to black girls. So activate that shenanay in her by picking at her and let him see it. Let him see that shenanay. He's going to ditch her quick when he sees it.
4: Now, ain't that something she said, honey? Do it. Shenanay. She knows that black women going to act up and she just won't. She gonna, in essence, she said, honey, he going to embarrass her. And he's gonna just drop it like a damn hot potato, and that's usually what they do. But anyway, here's another white woman rule. She said, be an asset to him. And this is interesting too, and y'all kinda like this one. She said, fold his clothes, honey. She said, buy him and bring him his food. She said, do his homework because he's not that smart. She said, integrate yourself in his life where he can't live without you. And this is one thing that black men like, especially, honey, coming from somebody of non-African descent. Oh, look how she folded up my clothes. Look how she did this and how she did all that for me. And so she cooked and cleaned and all that other stuff. And so that's something that Africans in America like.
3: I'm not
4: like
3: saying necessarily from a white woman, but that within itself from any woman or whatever, that's important.
0: You got to make it where he can't live without
3: that's
0: you.
3: That's my standard. Yeah, to be with somebody that I cannot live without. If she died, I die the next week because I can't take the fact that she died.
0: Yeah.
3: That kind of look.
5: You just want somebody to make your life a little easier.
0: Make it easier.
5: If you're a busy guy.
0: Ricky, let me tell you something. My husband can't find nothing without me, and I will keep it that way. But listen, here's the next thing. Don't embarrass him. Don't cheat. Don't text other men. Go completely wild on him in bed and just wherever, anytime, anywhere.
4: Yeah, and she said,
0: that's how
4: that's what those girls do, baby. Should they go completely wild on them? Should they, baby, make sure you use your throat spray? Should they do and everything? Should they be spontaneous? Make it go down anytime and anywhere. This is what the girl said.
0: Okay, now I agree with this one.
3: Throat
0: always
3: spray.
0: That's confusing to me. I'm just going to skip right over that. I don't know what that is. So
6: numbing spray.
0: Oh, numbing spray?
6: Girl.
4: Oh,
6: girl.
3: Oh, go ahead.
4: Okay. Go ahead, Alfreda.
0: Okay, sorry. Okay.
3: Now they're talking about that guap guap.
0: Never heard of it. Okay, here's one I really agree with. Always look good. I'm not saying I do it.
4: Too,
0: I don't always do it, but always look good. Face and hair always has to be done. Push for marriage or at least multiple kids, and you got him. In 2 years on draft day, you'll be a millionaire. It's so sweet and rewarding.
4: I agree, honey, with that. And I tell my female friends, let me tell you something good. You can't keep getting up, honey,
3: to blow up.
4: Like, like homemade and stuff, because you got to make yourself look good. Well, I got these babies. I can't do all that. Okay, girl, and that woman at work, damn it, have babies too. But look how she came to work looking. That's why he's looking at her. So you got her, girl. You got to be all right.
0: Especially when you go out. When you go out, you better come with it.
3: I agree with. I definitely agree with that, because y'all are ready to throw hands in the studio and y'all been in here arguing all morning. Has dating become more strategic than romantic these days? And is there anything wrong with having a game plan when it comes to relationships? Let's go to the phone right quick. You're on. Good morning.
6: This is Wanda from Birmingham, and absolutely we should. I tell people this all the time, that they always have a plan and they always do it, and we need to have a plan and work the plan and make it work. Absolutely.
7: My name is Marcia. I'm calling from Houston. And it's not, I don't think it, they have a strategy. I just think that the black male athlete or star, that's their mindset of coming up. And for a black woman, continue to do her, continue to, you know, strive for excellence, because in the end, who takes care of those athletes in the end is...
8: I think those ladies need to start listen to Special K. It's time to get a man when you're around 23, 25. You got your tight bodies looking good. You start getting out of shape when you start getting 28, 30 years old. So you better get a man while you're young.
9: My name is Deb. I'm calling from the land, Cleveland, Ohio. I definitely think black women should have a strategy, because these white women do have a strategy. I also realized that white women, and not one time that message did she say love, anything about love, which means when the money gone, so is she. But I definitely think black women should do what is necessary to gain a man and still respect herself at the end of the day.
0: Wow.
3: Oh, wow. 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
18: I'm Channel 9 Eyewitness News meteorologist Daniel McFarland. We are still looking at some small rain chances to end off Wednesday, with a couple thunderstorms being possible. High temperatures will return to the upper 80s by Thursday and potentially the 90s through the weekend. Rain chances are also returning this weekend as well. For Channel 9 Eyewitness News, I'm meteorologist Daniel McFarland.
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32: Maitland Boulevard is shut down from a collision. This Star 94.5 traffic report sponsored by Mattress Warehouse of Orlando. Maitland Boulevard eastbound shut down between Maitland Avenue and 1792. Use Horatio or Kennedy to Lake Avenue. Wreck on the 408 eastbound past I-4. Bad crash Rio Grande west of Orange Blossom Trails blocking. Crash I-4 westbound at Fairbanks. I-4 eastbound before the 408 wreck. Mattress Warehouse Memorial Day sale is going on now. 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
7: Maitland Boulevard is shut down from a collision. This Star 94.5 traffic reports sponsored by Mattress Warehouse of Orlando. Maitland Boulevard eastbound shut down between Maitland Avenue and 1792. Use Horatio or Kennedy to Lake Avenue. Wreck on the 408 eastbound past I-4. Bad crash Rio Grande west of Orange Blossom Trails blocking. Crash I-4 westbound at Fairbanks. I-4 eastbound before the 408 wreck. 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

0: All right, y'all, we're continuing our conversation about strategic dating. 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
13: 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Jay Hicks, what's going on in Old Town?
14: Hey, good morning, Ricky. Downtown Orlando is finally giving the makeover. A long-awaited transformation is coming to Church Street right in downtown Orlando. This is going to kick off in the summer as part of the city's DTO action plan, which is aimed at growing Orlando into a more vibrant place for visitors and families to enjoy. And this is very encouraging for business owners down on Church Street who say they welcome the changes and hope they bring more foot traffic to the area. Here's Executive Director of the City of Orlando Development, David Barilla, speaking on the makeover.
15: It's a big year for downtown Orlando. We have a lot of projects that are starting to break ground. So we're really excited that the community gets to see the progress and the transformation that's on the horizon.
14: I'm Jay Hicks, and that report was brought to you by Classic Honda and Holler Honda, where every vehicle is clearly marked at their best price first. 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
18: All right, 27 after the hour, y'all. Front page right here. Good morning, Alfreda.
15: Good morning, Ricky. It's May 14th. Here's what's going on in the news. Trump just made what lawmakers and most Americans are calling an extraordinary admission.
19: I don't think about American financial situation. I don't think about anybody. I think about one thing. We cannot let Iran have a nuclear weapon.
15: Trump said this when reporters questioned him about how the Iran war is affecting Americans' financial situation. Trump's comments hit hard, especially as the pain at the gas pump and really everywhere else continues. The nationwide average today is at $4.53 a gallon. House Minority Leader Hakeem Jeffries is not sure why people are surprised or even mad, because Trump's been saying this.
20: It's an extraordinary admission. But the reality of the Trump presidency and Republican control of the House and the Senate has regularly made that very point. It's because Donald Trump and Republicans don't give a damn about the personal finances of the American people. Donald Trump said it, and he meant it.
15: Know what he said. Meanwhile, the Chinese president is reportedly on the same page as Trump when it comes to opening the strait and keeping it open for the free flow of energy. But China also told Trump that Taiwan needs to be handled properly by the U.S. See, Taiwan is one of the biggest flashpoints between the U.S. and China. Basically, China says Taiwan is theirs. Taiwan says, no, we run ourselves. And while

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12: I'm Channel 9 Eyewitness News meteorologist Daniel McFarland. We are still looking at some small rain chances to end off Wednesday with a couple thunderstorms being possible. High temperatures will return to the upper 80s by Thursday and potentially the 90s through the weekend. Rain chances are also returning this weekend as well. For Channel 9 Eyewitness News, I'm meteorologist Daniel McFarland.
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12: This is the Daily Play with Joy Taylor. The Spurs are only up 3-2 over Minnesota in the Western Conference semis, but a conference finals matchup with the Thunder is what we are all clamoring for. Obviously, the Thunder have the experience as the defending champs, but the Spurs and the Knicks are the last two teams, maybe, to stand in OKC's way. Wemby did lose control in game four and elbowed Naz Reid and had me a little worried, but he bounced back in game five with 27 points and 17 rebounds and 5 assists and 3 blocks. At 22 years old, Wemby is the third youngest player in NBA history to post that stat line in a playoff game, trailing only Magic and Luka. All that came in a blowout win, so that gives me hope that the Spurs can at least push the Thunder to a 6th or 7th game, assuming that San Antonio makes it to the next round. 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

0: Tone Stiff. 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It's JoJo checking in. 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
1: Our hearts are heavy. Remember when two of our soldiers went missing during a training exercise in Morocco earlier this month? Well, the body of the second U.S. soldier has been recovered in Africa. Specialist Mariah Collington's body was recovered Tuesday in a coastal cave near where the two soldiers went into the water. Specialist Collington, 19 years old. She served as an air and missile defense crew member. And she's from Tavares, Lake County, Florida. Just heartbreaking tragedy. Our love, prayers, and condolences going out to Mariah's family and all who knew and loved her. She died in service to this country. And remember when Beyoncé's unreleased music was stolen from an SUV in Atlanta? It's been nearly a year, and now the man convicted of the thievery, he's pleaded guilty, and on Tuesday, a judge sentenced Kelvin Evans to 2 years in prison. But hold up. All that unreleased music, the hard drive, concert footage plans, you know, the tour, the set list. Where is all of Queen B's stuff? The songs are still missing. Now, of course, the Beehive was all over the comment section. Some even wanted to know not only where is the music, but tell us about that unreleased music. I mean, B has dropped pop, R&B, country on us. You know, what's that next phase of Beyoncé musical drip? Is it a rock album or maybe gospel or blues? Hey, I guess we'll have to wait and see. And the Method Man fans are drooling. Well, at least some of us anyway. I saw an IG post recently where Method Man is officially joining the cast of the upcoming A Different World reboot. He's going to play the role of Coach Coles. So that's coming soon to Netflix. Hey, Hillman just got an upgrade. That's my top three tip of the tongue topics for today at Star 94.5.
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Hey, family, it's JoJo, and this song right here, so far the only song so far this year of any genre to be certified gold. T.I., let them know.

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Hey, family, this is JoJo. Ricky Smiley is helping to pay those bills, so be ready for the next keyword. Good for $1,000. That's coming up at noon today. Right now, I just want to say thank you.

0: So get set next Thursday, the 21st, 6 p.m. on Zoom. 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Because let me just say this, family, when you cannot breathe, nothing else matters. So we're here to do what we can to help. On the way, more music. I got Jill Scott lined up. Also, Ashanti and more on the way at Star 94.5, Orlando's only R&B.
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5: 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Tell me what happened. He said he was on the expressway. He was speeding. I asked him how fast he was going. 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

0: 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This is JoJo. Happy Thursday. Right now, I'm a throwback Thursday moment of the week. And as the school year is about to end, just been reminiscing on the last day of school when we were kids. You know, that ultimate excitement as we were ready for that 3-month summer break. Could barely sit still in class on the last day of school. Oh, and when that bell rang at the end of the day, we would bust out of them school rooms, run down the halls, and of course, everybody would also run out to the schoolyard because guess what? Inevitably, some insignificant, petty, kid-twisted tomfoolery that had been bubbling up all school year, it would eventually come to a head. You know, there was always that end of the school year fight, you know. Somebody would always be throwing hands at the end of the school year. Or, you know, maybe that was just my elementary school and middle school and high school. But, you know, here's the thing, though. Back in the day, it was just that. It was just a physical tangle. You know, you'd fight, live to see another day. You know, most times the fighting would end up, those who were fighting, they'd end up as friends again. Just, you know, in a matter of a few days or so. You know, after a few scrapes and scratches, we good again. You know, reminiscing on that. Throwback Thursday moment of the week. All the way at noon, it is our motivational music moment. We have an open mic request for some Hezekiah Walker today. So we're going to drop that in at noon at Star 94.5, Orlando's only R&B.
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3: 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Detectives at the Orange County Sheriff's Office are investigating a shooting that has been labeled a homicide. This shooting occurred on Saturday, October 11th of 2020, around 12:45 a.m. According to the deputies, the shooting took place near the area of South Cimarron Boulevard and Summerwind Drive. When deputies arrived at the scene, after receiving a call for a man down, they found Joshua Dwayne Pierce, 25 years old, suffering from a gunshot wound. 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

by request today. 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

0: 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You're going to have to answer that. You know, take a chance. It might be a $1,000 phone call. And I always say, look, you answer the phone. If it's not who you think it is, feel free to hang up. You know, that's all you got to do. But try and get this money, family. $1,000. 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A Thursday Workday Vibe on the way. Mark Ronson and Bruno Mars. Also, I got that Kalani and more coming up at Star 94.5, Orlando's only R&B.
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Marie with Folded, a party of Thursday workday vibe. And Star 94.5, the soul of Orlando. Your next chance says Ricky Smiley pays your bills. $1,000 on the way at 2 o'clock this afternoon. It's JoJo. Coming up next, though, we got those workday shout outs. Holla at somebody on the grind, dropping open mic, and you're

0: 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And so was this timeless R&B.
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0: Hems, what you need. It's Star 94.5, Orlando's only R&B, where Ricky Smiley pays your bills. That 2 o'clock keyword is on the way. That's your next chance to try for the $1,000. But you can try for those Chris Brown Usher tickets right now. As a matter of fact, for the entire month of May, we're going to have winning weekends for those R&B tour tickets. But you can sign up to win right now to catch Chris Brown and Usher at R&B Raymond and Brown Tour. They're going to be down in Tampa December 11th at Raymond James Stadium. So you can enter to win right now at star945.com. It's JoJo. We're about to make it through this work week. Happy Thursday. 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
1: Good morning, JoJo. I miss you, Miss T and Callie. So glad you're back. I don't know what happened. Oh, you had a procedure. Thank God everything went well. I miss you.
0: Thank you, Miss T. I appreciate the love.
2: Happy Thursday. This goes out to JoJo. JoJo, you crack me up talking about if you get this $1,000 from Ricky Smiley, you can get a tank of gas. That's the truth.
0: You know it. 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
0: Oh, Desharia, I hope you win. 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

0: We are indeed. 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It's JoJo and Ricky Smiley is still paying bills up in here. So be ready for 2 o'clock today and your next chance to try for $1,000. It's JoJo inviting you out for Virginia Samuels Cares Day. It's coming up this Saturday. It's a free event with entertainment, games and giveaways, lung cancer screenings, and a lot more going on at the Leesburg Resource Center. 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
8: 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From whitening to invisible.

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1: I know somebody that got into an accident. I asked him, did he call somebody? He said, I called my mom. I said, I ain't talking about your mom. Did you call somebody? He told me no. I asked him, why not? He told me he don't think he have a case. I said, what, you went to law school, son? You ain't supposed to know. You supposed to call. Tell me what happened. He said he was on the expressway. He was speeding. I asked him how.

0: A local woman hired a moving company to take her stuff across town.
1: They said, we're doing a manager special.
0: Once they had her stuff, they allegedly raised the price.
1: 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They said, fine, we'll take the truck to our warehouse until you can pay us.
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0: coming up next, my top three tip of the tongue topics for today. 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
1: But I don't understand why. See, it's burning me to hold on to this. I know this is something I gotta do, but that don't mean I want to. What I'm trying to say is that I love you. I feel like this is coming to an end.

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Yeah, my girl JoJo was doing her thing with the deal. It's yours truly, the Red Zone, Ice-T Thomas. 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

0: Star 94.5 is Orlando's only R&B. And Ricky Smiley is still paying bills, family. 5 o'clock this afternoon is your next chance to try for $1,000. It's JoJo right now. Let's celebrate our birthday crew for today, May 14th. Let me first start with the man whose music we play every day for the happy birthday. Stevie Wonder celebrated yesterday. Happy birthday. Also on the list, it is Braylon Griffin. Your daddy Grip loves you. Happy birthday, Braylon. Eloise Adams Connolly, Roberta Shaw, Carl Weaver, Rodney Ward, Rock Cobbs, Dana Lamar, Tabitha Matthews, James Deshay, Dwight Randolph. Hey, Joseph Giovanni, happy birthday. An amazing musician who some people say looks like Ricky Smiley. Happy birthday, Joseph Giovanni. And to everybody celebrating this season, happy birthday. Live your life, celebrate, and much love. Enjoy the rest of your day, family. 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And I'll see you on the radio tomorrow morning at 10 o'clock. Lorenzo Ice-T Thomas is on the way next at 3 o'clock this afternoon, though. And more music on the way. Coming up at the top of the hour, it's Neo, the Isley Brothers, and lots more at Star 94.5, Orlando's only R&B.
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0: 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Coming up, I got the new one from Chris Brown. It's obvious that it's Chris Brown, and it's obvious that it's a new one. And obvious is the name of the song. 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Orlando's only R&B.
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5: Lorenzo, there are four crashes on I-4. This Star 94.5 traffic report sponsored by Mattress Warehouse of Orlando. I-4 westbound before Colonial Drive downtown, the right lane's blocked. A wreck on I-4 westbound at the 429 and at the Champions Gate exit, the left lane's blocked. I-4 eastbound, a crash at 535 and a wreck on the Greenway northbound at John Young Parkway and Maitland Boulevard westbound past Hiawassee. Mattress Warehouse Memorial Day sale is going on now. 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

0: 4.5, the soul of Orlando. We're the station where Ricky Smiley is paying your bills weekdays five times a day. Yes, it is going down today at 5 o'clock. So listen out for that keyword and your opportunity to win $1,000. Lorenzo is rocking on your radio. And upcoming next hour, I got some music classic from Music Soul Child, Just Friends. Also, I'm going to dig into crates, go back to 88 with some Slick Rick and Children's Story. And oh, you know I love the 90s in a big way. And when this group hit, we talk about Brownstone and my friend Nikki, Nikki Gilbert. But boy, when we saw this woman sang, we was like, oh, look at her beautiful smile. Remember that, fellas? Yeah, I got some Brownstone coming right around the corner. So stick and stay with me. Now, you know we are always out and about in the community. So listen up. Saturday, the 16th, 3 p.m. to 6 p.m., Virginia Samuels Cares. All right, it's a big event going down in Leesburg at the Leesburg Resource Center. All right, and that is 1041 CR 468. So if you're trying to be there, make sure you can hit me up or you can go to VirginiaSamuelsCares.com to get all the details about the event. All right, entertainment, games, giveaways, lung cancer screenings, and so much more. But listen, when you're trying to find something to do, you're looking for vendors and a good time, good people, and a community comes together, this is where you need to be. And it's Virginia Samuels Cares Day. It is going down this Saturday from 3 to 6 p.m. Leesburg, got to shout you out without a doubt. Here on Star 94.5, you know we are Orlando's only R&B. Hit me!
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5: I'm Channel 9 Eyewitness News meteorologist Daniel McFarland, and we are still looking at some small rain chances to end off Wednesday with a couple thunderstorms being possible. High temperatures will return to the upper 80s by Thursday and potentially the 90s through the weekend. Rain chances are also returning this weekend as well. For Channel 9 Eyewitness News, I'm meteorologist Daniel McFarland.
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22: We're in through there. A bunch of crashes on I-4. This Star 94.5 traffic report sponsored by Orlando Health. I-4 westbound before Colonial Drive, there's a crash. I-4 westbound at the 429, there's a wreck. And I-4 westbound at the Champions Gate exit, the left lane's blocked. There's also a crash I-4 eastbound at 535 in Lake Buena Vista. There's a crash on the 408 eastbound at Kirkman and on the 408 eastbound at Bumby. Today's message comes from Orlando Health, where caregivers focus on listening and helping patients feel seen and supported. 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That's traffic. I'm Beverly Bentley Steele.
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The Red Zone rocking on your radio. Yes, you definitely gotta love the 90s without a doubt. 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
5: Lorenzo, there crashes on I-4. 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I-4 eastbound at State Road 535 in Lake Buena Vista, there's a crash. There's wreck downtown, I-4 westbound before Colonial Drive, and a wreck on I-4 westbound at the 429. Crash on the turnpike southbound before the 429. That's got the right lane blocked. And a wreck on the Greenway northbound at John Young Parkway and Maitland Boulevard westbound past Hiawassee. Today's message comes from Orlando Health, where caregivers focus on listening and helping patients feel seen and supported. 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That's traffic. I'm Beverly Bentley.
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10: 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Plus, a Marion County deputy has survived a violent stabbing attack thanks to his bulletproof vest. The chaotic video released today showing what law enforcement is calling an ambush. And Florida's camping law creates a ban that is pushing the homeless into the suburbs. The map showing where they're migrating to and what homeless advocates have to say. Starting at 4 on Channel 9 Eyewitness News.
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Elamine right here is called Reclusive on Star 94.5, the soul of Orlando. Right now, I am looking for caller number 9 at 844-945-2945. You got two tickets to check out Lionel Richie and Earth, Wind & Fire, but you got to play Are You?

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1: All right, contest begins right now. Rohani, tell me this. Who owns the OWN television network? Who owns OWN?
0: Steve Harvey.
1: How many syllables are in the word Thursday?
0: Two.
1: What animal is Bambi? Bambi is a...
0: deer.
1: And now, who owns the OWN network?
0: Oh, my God.
1: Oh.
0: Oh, dang. Tyler Perry.
1: Oh, man. I didn't even ask. I was like, does anybody really watch OWN?

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4: Mostly clear skies for tonight. Overnight lows in the upper 60s. Plenty of warmth again for your Friday. Can't rule out a spotty shower developing. Highs right around 90. And higher rain and storm chances for the upcoming weekend with highs holding in the low 90s. From Channel 9 Eyewitness News, I'm meteorologist David Heckard.
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16: Lorenzo, there's some crashes going on I-4. This Star 94.5 traffic reports funds by Orlando Health. In Lake Buena Vista, there's a wreck on I-4 eastbound at State Road 535. I-4 westbound, a crash before Colonial Drive downtown, and a wreck on I-4 westbound at the 429. There's a crash on the Greenway northbound at John Young Parkway and on the 408 eastbound at Kirkman Road. Crash at Maitland Boulevard westbound past Hiawassee. 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I'm Beverly Bentley Steele.
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4: And if you don't know, now you know.
1: Yo, it's your man Tony Sco, along with my brother Lorenzo, yeah, on yet another Alliteration Thursday. And I know you heard about it, Lorenzo.
0: Okay.
1: Kevin Hart's roast on Netflix,
0: oh, yeah,
1: is being met with backlash after what many people say were racist jokes.
0: Mm-hmm.
1: That's right, Lorenzo. People all across the country are calling out Kevin Hart and his crew of cronies for what many consider to be cruel and callous comments made by comedians and other co-stars at its roast that came out of California.
0: True.
1: And countless concerned people have called the roast not only controversial, but careless, as they continue to crack jokes about color, caloric intake, kids, kinfolk, and all types of unkind conversation.
0: True.
1: Including one by a cat named Hinchcliffe, who made a comment about George Floyd,
0: yep,
1: who was killed by a corrupt cop.
0: Woo.
1: And even Cat Williams came through and commenced to clobber Kevin with clever jokes that had the whole crowd cracking up.
0: Mm.
1: And since then, Kevin has had to hear constant criticism and cries for his cancellation.
0: Deserved.
1: But let me conclude,
0: okay,
1: by saying comedy is a craft. And mm-hmm, just because you get called to come up don't mean you're capable of captivating the audience without crashing like a cabbie on cognac.
0: Agreed.
1: Yo, it's your man Tony Sco, along with my brother Lorenzo,
0: yo,
1: on yet another Alliteration Thursday.
0: No doubt.
1: Come on.
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6: Lorenzo, there's a wreck on the Greenway. This Star 94.5 traffic report sponsored by Tri-County Metals. On the Greenway northbound at John Young Parkway, there's a crash. And a wreck on the Turnpike southbound before the 429. It's solid through the area. And on I-4, it's going to be busy eastbound around Champions Gate and Lake Buena Vista in downtown. 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That's traffic. I'm Beverly Bentley Steele.
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14: 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Plus, a Marion County deputy has survived a violent stabbing attack thanks to his bulletproof vest. The chaotic video released today showing what law enforcement is calling an ambush. And Florida's camping law creates a ban that is pushing the homeless into the suburbs. The map showing where they're migrating to and what homeless advocates have to say. Starting at 4 on Channel 9 Eyewitness News.
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Gonna do all we can to keep your 6 o'clock hour lit. 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
3: Mostly clear skies for tonight. Overnight lows in the upper 60s. Plenty of warmth again for your Friday. Can't rule out a spotty shower developing. Highs right around 90. And higher rain and storm chances for the upcoming weekend with highs holding in the low 90s. From Channel 9 Eyewitness News, I'm meteorologist David Heckard.
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16: Lorenzo got some wrecks going on. This Star 94.5 traffic report sponsored by Pigeon Forge, Tennessee. I-4 eastbound at World Drive, there's a crash. Another wreck past Maitland Boulevard. I-4 westbound between the 429 and Champions Gate, a crash. There's a wreck at Orange Blossom Trail at Land Street. Oak Ridge west of John Young Parkway. A hit and run at Americana in Texas. And a crash Hiawassee north of Balboa. On the Greenway northbound before Lake Nona Boulevard, the right lane's blocked. 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
2: Lorenzo got some wrecks going on. This Star 94.5 traffic report sponsored by Pigeon Forge, Tennessee. I-4 eastbound at World Drive, there's a crash. Another wreck past Maitland Boulevard. I-4 westbound between the 429 and Champions Gate, a crash. There's a wreck at Orange Blossom Trail at Land Street. Oak Ridge west of John Young Parkway. A hit and run at Americana in Texas. And a crash Hiawassee north of Balboa. On the Greenway northbound before Lake Nona Boulevard, the right lane's blocked. 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That's traffic. I'm Beverly Bentley Steele.
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6: 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You ain't supposed to know. You supposed to call. Tell me what happened. He said he was on the expressway. He was speeding. I asked him how fast he was going.

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4: Hello?
3: Hey, you're call number nine! 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
3: Hey, Naya, you get to play Black Card Canceled. Of course, you got to answer two or three questions correct. 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
3: All right, what city you represent?
4: Orlando.
3: Old town in the building. DJ Millennium. Drop that dope beat. All right, here we go. I know you know this. How does Toni Braxton spell her first name?
4: How does she spell her first name?
3: Mm-hmm. How's she spell it?
4: T-O-N-I.
3: Give yourself a big round of applause. Yeah. Oh, and she's so cute. She's so tiny. She's so little, too. She spelled her name like she's...
4: Yeah.
3: Oh my goodness, is she not the cutest? Anyway, all right, let's go to this next one. What is the first name of Tupac's mom's? Tupac's mom's name was.
4: Was it a Fina?
3: That's close enough. That's close enough. You a winner. Moving on.

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0: Big Lip is up next. I'll talk to you tomorrow at 3. You know what I do and you know what I say when I walk on out the door.

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2: Mostly clear skies for tonight. Overnight lows in the upper 60s. Plenty of warmth again for your Friday. Can't rule out a spotty shower developing. Highs right around 90. And higher rain and storm chances for the upcoming weekend, with highs holding in the low 90s. From Channel 9 Eyewitness News, I'm meteorologist David Heckard.
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0: There's some crashes on I-4. This Star 94.5 traffic report sponsored by True Green. I-4 eastbound at the Osceola Parkway, there's a crash on the right shoulder. And I-4 eastbound before Maitland Boulevard, the right lane is blocked. On the Greenway northbound before Lake Nona Boulevard, three right lanes are blocked. And a crash on the Greenway northbound at John Young Parkway. On John Young Parkway, south of I-4, a crash. And a wreck 436 southbound at Hal Branch Road, blocking three right lanes. 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

0: Handles on the R&B, and of course, Ricky Spice paying those bills, been $1,000 five times a day. Your man with issues, Big Lip holding it down. That's B-I-G-L-I-B. Make sure you follow me on Instagram at Big Lip M-I-A. You know what's coming up very soon? It's all about the Big Lip Report. And you know, this whole Kevin Hart roast might be one of those events that he may wish he could just kind of like have a do-over with, because the backlash he's getting is just crazy. So you know those comments that was made about George Floyd that kind of like went viral and everybody got upset about? Well, George Floyd's brother took kind of like offense to it, and he's actually offended by Kevin Hart. He spoke out about it, so I'm going to let you hear all about that coming up inside the Big Lip Report, all right? And tomorrow night, don't forget, it's all about Club Star 94.5. We got the hottest DJs in the world, Kylo, Niecy D, everybody. You know, they're going to put it down, so get ready for that. We're your soundtrack for the weekend. Coming up on the other side, we got some Sierra, some Mark Morrison, Kalani, and Marsh, baby. We are Orlando's only R&B.
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4: Break it down like this.
5: All right, here we go. So Claremont police are searching for the driver who hit a 15-year-old girl and dragged her nearly 40 yards outside a McDonald's parking lot earlier this month. Now, police say the little girl survived with non-life-threatening injuries, and surveillance video shows the silver four-door sedan, possibly a Mazda 6. Now, investigators are asking anyone with information to come forward. Meanwhile, Cardi B and Stefan Diggs got social media going crazy after this viral video showed Cardi B appearing to curse Diggs outside of Maryland gym. Now, the two have recently sparked rumors that they were trying to work things out. But after this public blow up, I don't know. But Cardi B took the social media real quick to address it, like, ain't none of y'all getting any fights with y'all baby daddy before because y'all was hungry? I swear, that's why I love her. And everybody's still talking about the Kevin Hart roast after comedian Tony Hinchcliffe made controversial comments involving George Floyd that reportedly upset George Floyd's family. Now, George Floyd's brother is now publicly speaking out.
6: My thing with Kevin, and I'm a fan, I feel like my family and their friends, they said, you know, it responded right then and there, like, well, wait, hold up. Because I remember Kevin Hart and a few other celebrities was at the Minnesota funeral. In that respect, me watching some clips of certain other jokes, a lot of it just felt it wasn't tasteful.
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